0: Hi, this is Andrew Collier.
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3: 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Hope you've been having a good week so far. I'm your host Eddie and I'm here to make sure it continues right up to the weekend with another 2 hours of great music for you from the artists you know and the ones you should know. We're online and on smart speaker and at 107.7 FM in Shotts and the surrounding areas. Got a slightly different format for you this week. In just over 2 months' time, on Saturday the 29th of August, Fazlikers 2 will take place at Glasgow's Drygate Brewery. A full day of great music performed live by some of the best acts on the contemporary prog circuit here in Scotland, with an honorary guest spot for Life Signs frontman John Young. So then, we'll be playing all the artists who'll be appearing on the day, along with a healthy selection of acts from the first golden age of prog. And who better to start the show than the Ace of Wands himself, Mr. Steve Hackett.
4: Kiss the

absolutely brilliant. Ace of Wands, the first track from side one of Voyage of the Accolade, the first ever solo album by Steve Hackett from 1975. And 29 albums and 51 years later, he's still doing what he does best and will be out on tour this autumn with his Best of Genesis and Soul Gems tour. Starting at the Corn Exchange in Cambridge on the 2nd of October, it runs till the 26th at London's Royal Albert Hall. Up next, we're bound for infinity with Renaissance.

Procol Harum, of course, from 1967, and Pilgrim's Progress. Okay, I mentioned Fazlikas 2 at the start of the show, and it's time for our first pair of acts. Starting with Machinery, a band that comprises past and present members of Palace, Abel Gans, and Comedy of Errors. So, from their self-titled debut EP, this one is simply titled Always.

Lovely stuff there from Dundee's Marley Davidson. That's his latest single, Fragile, and I dare say you'll be hearing that one along with some tracks from his excellent debut album, Memories from Before You Were Born, if you get yourselves along to Fazlikas 2 on Saturday the 29th of August. Not had Van de Graaff Generator on for a while, so here they are now from 1970 and Killer.

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a rare outing on Kiss That Prog for Traffic, and from 1971, that was Rainmaker. Time now to check out our second pair of acts appearing at Fazlikas 2 in Glasgow in just over 8 weeks' time. The Snake Temple Kings are from Aberdeen. Their debut album is called Sunchild, and this is Our Vision.

Brilliant stuff. Glasgow's Comedy of Errors from their 2013 album Fanfare and Fantasy and Merry Dance. We're going back to 1974 now with Strobs, and we're also going round and round.

Classic stuff there for you, courtesy of Strobs. Their 1974 album Hero and Heroine is widely considered a masterpiece and the band's finest progressive rock achievement. No argument from me. You're tuned in to Kiss That Prog on Listen Lanarkshire here in Scotland and on Progcore Radio in Montreal. We're on 107.7 FM in the Shorts area, online and on smart speaker, as well as the TuneIn app. I'm your host Eddie, and this week we're giving you the chance to hear all the acts taking the stage at Faz Likers 2, which will take place on Saturday the 29th of August at the Drygate Brewery in Glasgow. Stay with us till 10 o'clock or till midnight if you're over in Canada, and check out the remaining three acts on the bill, along with a fine selection of 70s classics. It's back to the action now with two great acts from Glasgow. Scarlet Inside have been around for 30 years, with 17 albums available for your listening pleasure, and from 2020's Remnants of a Life, this is Blue Street.

0: This is an important safety announcement. Have you been forced, through no fault of your own, to listen to utterly dreadful music? If so, you and many more people like you may be entitled to respite. Just stay tuned to Kiss That Prog, and all your worries will soon be over.
1: Terms and conditions apply. Progressive rock will greatly enhance your life in many ways, although we can't actually prove that. Just trust us, it's great music.

That's a sneak preview of next week's feature album. Towards the Sky is the fourth album from Glasgow's Long Earth, and that one's simply titled Breathless. The album will be released this Saturday with a launch gig at Glasgow's Glad Cafe, but I'm sure some of it will feature when they take the stage at Fazlikers 2 in August. Okay, here's Wishbone Ash from 1971 and Valediction.

King Crimson from their sixth album, Starless and Bible Black and Lament. Going back to fans like us too for the last time this week, and as I said earlier, an honour and a guest spot goes to Lifesign's frontman John Young. The band has recently released a career-spanning compilation anthology featuring seven tracks drawn from their three studio albums released over the past 14 years, along with a brand new song up now, Love This One, simply titled After All.

tune to Kiss That Prog. Thursday nights from 8 on Listen Lanarkshire in Scotland. 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Don't miss it.

The unmistakable sound of Genesis from 1971's Nursery Crime and Seven Stones. Before that, we had Caravan with The Show of Our Lives. Time now, I'd say, for a bit of Pink Floyd.

Welcome to The Machine by Pink Floyd, of course, bringing us almost to the end of Kiss That Prog for another week. We hope you've enjoyed our selection of artists, both old and new. And if you can make it along to Glasgow on Saturday the 29th of August, why not head along to the Drygate Brewery for a full day of outstanding live music from some of the finest bands on today's progressive rock scene in Glasgow. Tickets are just £37.50 and are available now from Tickets Scotland. With no fewer than seven superb acts on the bill, it's exceptional value for a full day of top quality prog. 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You can also catch us on Prog Co Radio in Montreal on Friday from 10 till midnight. Wherever you are, make sure to tune in for another Tours of Great Music. I'll leave you with this one. Bye for now.

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You boys and girls won't object to Grove's emulsified nose drops. 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What's more, they don't burn or sting the inside of your nose. 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

0: Enter a world of untold stories, never seen or heard before. All of them a sacred message created in this head of hers. Shh, be silent now. Just listen carefully and remember a sacred time when we lived together.
1: And there you are. Yeah, started off with music from Jethro Tull. Welcome to this edition of Folky Wave, where we combine folk and rock together in this radio show called Folky Wave. My name is Peter Tillman. Kicked off with the London Symphony Orchestra, and I think Ian Anderson was there as well with Locomotive Breath. Then we had from 2005 the Mendoki Soulmates with again Ian Anderson and Locomotive Breath. This is Elvia together with Arjen Anthony Lucassen and the intro to Untold Stories, the beginning of this show. Next is Eden. It's with Roland Verstappen. Actually, he is the one to blame for the start of this show. Yeah. The Keeper of the Flame from his Rays of the Yellow Sun album from 2006. Eden, the Keeper of the Flame.

The title track to the album Aqualung from the 8-year-old tour from 1971. It's 2024 and Nightwish releases their Perfume of the Timeless.

Nightwish and The Perfume of the Timeless in 2024. Next is music from Elvia, and she has discovered the collaboration project, and she does that a lot. In fact, if I would like to promote the lady, then I would have time to shorten, because I think she releases something like 6 or 7 songs per week. We try to take out the best of those. This is from February 2024. It's called The Morning Tree. It's a collaboration with Eric Heitman.

Elvia with Eric Heitman and the Morning Tree. And I think it would be good if we see trees like sort of living organisms, as they produce our oxygen. That's very important. So we must keep the trees alive. We must keep them up as much as possible. Next is music from Elvia with Sasha Lutz. This is from from June 2024. This is called Airu.

0: It's almost time for the good choice of Caroline. But first, we have something here from Emma Langford from the UK. It's from 2020. It's called Sowing Acorns.
1: My loneliness reverberates round the thin, cold walls. It's where I sleep, where I work,

0: drew my sketches.
1: Oh, will we dream?
0: That's where I wrote these words. My bed is where I imagine a gentle hand holding mine.
2: Sowing Acorns from Emma Langford from 2020. Remarkable singer from UK or Ireland. I'm not sure about it. And you know, it was there from Great Britain. The island's there. Next is music from The Outsiders, and it's the good choice of Caroline. And I think she has the summer in her head. So it's Summer Is Here.

good choice of Caroline, and we heard The Summer Is Here from The Outsiders. It's a really famous group in the Netherlands in the late 60s. Next is music from Mary Hopkin. Actually, this is a bonus track from The Good Choice of Caroline. It's also her choice, and we're going to listen to The Earth Song.

Mary Hopkin en from 1971, it was the Earth Song. Dit was al de remastered version van 2010. Next in music from Within Temptation from 2004, this is called In Perfect Harmony. And again, it's a tribute to trees.

And from Within Temptation in Perfect Harmony, we go to Ennio Morricone and The Secret of the Sahara.

0: Het was een tribute to Ennio Morricone. The last track you heard was Saharan Dream by Priscilla Hernandez. Prior before that, it was Ennio Morricone himself with Secret of the Sahara, 1987. Beautiful TV series it was. Watch it if you can. This is it for this Folky Wave. Hope to see you next time. Stay tuned because we have more for you in store. And Arjan will close the door.
1: I feel the gates are closing. So enter your own world again, or be sure to stay forever. Once they're closed, you can never go back. It's up to you to choose. Just try to listen to the elves. Remember their voice and cherish what you've heard.

0: Enter a world of untold stories, never seen or heard before. All of them a sacred message created in this head of hers. Shh, be silent now. Just listen carefully and remember a sacred time when we lived together.
1: Hello and welcome to this edition of Folky Wave. We combined two tracks from Genesis, but not by Genesis. It was first Tiger Moth Tales with Follow You, Follow Me. It was Pete Jones plays Genesis in 2016. And then we had from 2012 Steve Hackett and The Return of the Giant Hogweed from his album Genesis Revisited 2. Well, next we have Lara Fabian, and my French is not that good, so I hired a presenter who can speak French, and he will announce Lara Fabian's Je suis de toi.
2: Tout à l'heure, Laurent, tu as partagé la scène avec elle. 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Voici Lara Fabian.

Jean-Michel Jarre. And we heard Oxygen 8 in the Madis remix. Next is somebody else who made music from others into a sort of Jarre kind of music. We're going to listen to ABBA, mixed by Maguro. This is Head Over Heels.

A little bit different, huh? Het was Deep Purple en Highway Star in een very long 8-minute track. Next is The Good Choice of Caroline. And here they are, Bo Hansen and Living Share. And will be next, The Culpeper's Corkert and Gideon's Trap.

quite trippy music from Bo Hansen from his album Lord of the Rings. You heard Leaving Shear. Next is music from Culpeper's Orchard, and this is Gideon's Trap.

choices by Caroline, and her choices were Bo Hansen and Leaving Cheer, and Goalkeeper's Orchard and Gideon's Trap from 1971. And Bo Hansen was from 1970. Next is music from The Dolmen from 2025. Here's Pirate Soul.

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It was The Dolmen. And we heard Pirate Soul from 2025. Next is Scarecrow Jack and A Pirate's Life for Me.

Scarecrow Jack and A Pirate's Life for me. Well, the last track in this hour will be Renaissance with Stephanie Edleton doing the lead vocals in May You Be Blessed.

0: sure to stay forever. Once they're closed, you can never go back. It's up to you to choose. Just try to listen to the elves. Remember their voice and cherish what you've heard.
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